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Vilken flöda var smitt. 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Left and right. Left and right. Bugger boss, left and right. See my money coming in left and right. God day with you on your left you and right. Left and right. Left and right. Bugger boss, left and right. See left and right. God day with you on your left. Loki. Loki. Me are just a ball, low key. Obelisk, big ballers, smalls, big, ain't afraid of us, low key.

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Loki, Loki. Me I just the ball, Loki. 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

0: Wow, this is such a huge box. Who is it from? It's from Bill. Then see. Yay, let me help you. Whoa, Tia. This is the best gift ever.
1: Indeed it is. We've not opened my gifts yet.
0: You didn't anything yet, Tia.
1: Here you go.
0: What's that? I made this sweater for you. And these chocolates too. Tia, it's just a sweater and chocolates. It seems like you don't love me that much. Have you seen the gifts that my friends have given me? I have got lots of toys and branded clothes.
1: Tofu, you are belittling me. I made the gifts for you.
0: Much love. But, Tia, I did not mean it that way.
1: I understand what you mean. Hear a beautiful story?
0: Yes, please.
1: The Princess and the Salt. Long, long ago, in an enormous castle, there lived a mighty king with his three daughters. One day, as the king was taking a stroll, he called his three daughters. He wanted to know how much each of them loved him.
2: My lovely daughter, come here to me. Question for you all.
0: Good morning, father. What is that you want to ask us?
2: Oh, my dearest Stella. Tell me, how love your father?
0: I love you as much as I love gold.
1: On hearing this, the king puffed up with happiness. He thought, daughter.
2: My dear, tell me, how much do you love your father?
0: Oh, father dear, I love you as much as I love diamonds.
1: Hearing this, the king was even happier. He then turned to his youngest daughter and questioned.
2: Oh, my dearest Jane, tell me, how much do you love father?
0: Dear father, you as much as I love salt.
1: As Jane said this, her eyes glittered with love for her father. But the mighty king was so angry with his youngest daughter that he ordered her to get out of the palace forever.
2: How can you say that? For you? Is my value only as much as some salt? Get out of this kingdom now, you ungrateful little girl. Come back here again.
1: And the furious king ordered to banish his daughter to the forest and close the gates on her. Distressed and rejected, Jane wandered around the forest. Suddenly, she heard the sound of a horse's hooves galloping toward the frightened princess hid inside the hollow of a tree bark at once.
0: Oh no! Who is that? What if he abducts me? Oh Lord, please save me!
1: The horse halted near the tree and a handsome young man

0: and jumped off to the ground. He had seen the princess hiding there, and so he called out,
1: "Oh, young lady, don't, I will not harm you. Do you need any help?"
2: "Who are you?"
1: "Live in the neighboring kingdom. I am a merchant. What are you doing all alone in this dense forest? Are you lost?"
0: The princess stepped out of the hollow tree bark and started sobbing. She then told the young man about what happened.
2: "I love my father so much, but he doesn't understand."
1: "There will come a day when he will finally understand your love for him. Oh, young princess, don't be disheartened."
0: The merchant and the princess quickly fell in love with each other, and soon they were married. Years passed, and one day the king lost his way while hunting in the forest. As fate would have it, doorstep of the wealthy and asked for help.
1: "Oh, young boy, can you help me? I am lost, been wandering in the forest for 2. I am tired and hungry."
0: The merchant immediately recognized him as his wife's father. Despite knowing, he kept quiet about it and welcomed the king inside his house.
1: "Take some rest and I shall arrange some food for you, your majesty."
0: The merchant went inside and told his wife about his arrival. The young princess quickly dismissed the cooks from the kitchen and decided to cook food on her own.
2: "You may leave. I will cook them sometime."
0: The feast was laid on the table for the king. A variety of dishes, and the king, starving like anything, dug into his meal. And as soon as he took a bite,
1: "Oh, what is this? How can someone eat something like this? It hasn't. I demand to speak immediately."
0: To his astonishment, he stood right there in front of.
2: "Hello, father. Food tastes bad because there isn't any salt in it. Our lives would be terrible without food, wouldn't it? Now understand how much you, my dearest father?"
0: King stood up with tears in his eyes and immediately pulled his thumbs. He embraced her, promised to never doubt she has for him.
2: "That was a wonderful story, dear. I am sorry for the way I now understand the love that you have for me. Giving valuable gifts doesn't it's and the intentions of a person that defines the love we have for each other."
0: "Absolutely right, Tofu.

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1: Yes, so this is Jolly Johnny on the streets. How well do you know Maggi chicken flavor? Oh, yeah, spell celery.
2: S-E-L-A-R-I-E.
1: Celery. Bros, you want on a pen? Okay, spell.
3: R-M-E-R-I-C.
1: Yes, so.
3: Turmeric.
1: Correct. One carton of Maggi chicken flavor for you.
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5: Fantastic story of Cess and the Salt. All right. Tell me, Daniela, what did you learn from that story?
6: So I learned from the story that we shouldn't bleed to each other and we should always trust people that are close to us. Yeah.
5: You should always trust people that are close to us and you should not bleed to each other. That's good. That's brilliant. And our lives will be tasteless without salt. And what is salt?
6: Salt is like a seasoning, I guess.
5: Yeah, according to the story, salt is love, right? And trust. And trust. I think it even goes in hand with what... you know, loving other people that you think are, that you see, not even think, are physically challenged and helping them. That's salt. Making yourself salt for someone else. That's beautiful. All right, amazing. Lines are open now. I need you to call in and tell me what you learned from the numbers to call 0911-000-2937 or 0911-777-1937. Don't forget our call in. Reduce the volume of your TV. Reduce the volume so that we can have a great conversation. Because definitely, if I am hearing myself, conversation will not go well. Let's talk about the salt. So what does salt mean to you? What does even showing love mean to you? You know, we always talk about the show regularly so that you learn the art of showing kindness and you let it become something that's part of you, because the world needs more kind, and you cannot learn to start being kind when you're older. You learn now that you're younger. So it's, and when you grow older, you'll be able to teach the younger ones, and that way we'll have a great society at large. So I'm emphasizing and this thing, lessons about considerations, about kindness, like the one we're on the show. So call in, tell me what you learned on the show, the story, 0911-000-2937 or 0911-777-1937. The numbers to call are right on your TV screens as well. Hello? Oh, that call ended. So make sure that you're ready, you call in as well. Because once we start now, they'll pick up at the end, all right? So make sure that you're ready to call. Let's break Cookie dance, and then when we come back, I would call. So should I just start with the call? All right, let's start.
7: Let's go.
8: Hello?
5: Good morning.
8: Good morning, ma'am.
5: Hey, man, where are you calling from? Your name is what?
8: I'm calling from Calabar.
5: You're calling from Calabar. Blossom, thank you for calling. All right, what did you learn from the story?
8: And that you should always be thankful of what someone gives you, because that is the love they have for you.
5: Blossom, brilliant. Clap for yourself. Good. How old are you, Blossom?
8: Nice.
5: You are so smart. Always be thankful of what... I thought always be thankful. But you went to explain that be thankful for what someone gives to you, because that could be the best that they have. Thank you so much, Blossom. What's your advice to other kids that are watching or listening to the show now? Blossom, are you there? Oh, Blossom. I really wanted to speak with you more. I don't know what happened. I really want to speak with you. I think that was a brilliant answer. Hello?
9: Interested about your experience.
5: What's your name and where are you calling from?
9: Hello?
5: Yes, hello. Hello. What's your name and where are you calling from? Yes, hello. Hello. What's your name and where are you calling from?
10: My Wong. I am calling... Hello, my name is Bema Wong.
5: Where are you calling from?
10: I'm calling from Calabar.
5: We're having lots of calls from Calabar. What's happening, Calabar? All right, what did you learn from today? Reduce the volume of your TV and communicate with me through your phone.
10: I learned that we should be satisfied with what someone gives us or what you are giving. That may be just what we have.
5: Beautiful. Thank you. Thank you so much. But I had to end this call because it's like you're listening to me through your TV. But thank you for that. Be satisfied with what people give you because that I have. Thank you so much. I need to hear another perspective. Hello. Good morning. Hello. Good morning.
3: Hello. Good morning.
5: Yes. Good morning. What's your name from?
3: What did you say?
5: What name? And where are you calling from?
3: My name is Trace and I'm calling from Nigeria.
5: Okay,

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2: 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This is the record. Swizzy.

$5 and sent some down for the quick flip. Two times for the baddies and the misfits. 50-something years old and still with this. Pull up on the ops. That's LA Fitness. I say we about to step.

Jones, Lovato, Snoop Hefner. I provide the bus. They tend to get bitter when you're the pick of the litter. Cause some of the niches too, and some of the niggas look just like you. I'm short, but my check long. Get out and get your f- you get stepped. Okay, got my switching up the game. 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

original song which you heard, 1983's Stay With Me, DeBarge. She did hers in 2002 with the song Foolish. You're listening to Case You Are Just Tuning In. I'm going to tell you this for free. You're right on time. Although we've listened to a few things, yeah, but, you know, that you can enjoy. So here's the idea today. We're featuring beautiful original songs that had remakes, or, if you like, covers, much later down the years, rather. And then, of course, interpolations inside the words, covers of those and samples of those original songs. I played you two back-to-back. The first I started with was Michael Jackson's Human Nature. And SWV's sample of that song, Human. Then, of course, played you Stay With Me by DeBarge. And then, that way, 1983. And then played you Big A's 90s classic, One More Chance, right? The remix featuring Faith Evans. And we're swinging back to the music right now, ladies and gentlemen. From 1987 and Keith Sweat's Dim of the same title, Make It Last Forever. He featured singer Jackie McGee on that one. It was a beautiful, beautiful hit for him, making it to number two on the black Hot Black Singles chart in that year. 1988, that was when that the single itself, Make It Last Forever, before that. And in the year 2000, Carrie featured Joe and Nas on it, Thank God I Found You, last the remix. So she sampled elements of that particular song by Keith Sweat in 1987 and then put it in her own song called Thank God I Found You back in 2000, back in the year 2000. Enjoy this one from which is the original, by the way, and then what you're going to hear after that is the sample by Mariah Carey featuring Nas and Joe. It is Soulfully Grown here on Rhythm 93.7.

till they laugh. I do this for the in the who knowing they'll never see the sidewalk again. Doing burpees by the 10 around the shin, make just the closes of his hand. I know y'all tired of these half rapping 50% and can't even keep it a caption.

I'm the with the Wu-Tang. 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'Cause I ain't going back in this ball. Oh, you.

Okay, back to my 3 points here. Amani Flames, and we just checked out Hood the Hood by the boy Nas Pritchin. And that's the fact, though. It's a fact because, not Nigerians, but Africans, we like to fight each other. You have to mix the brown skinned dudes who like to stick together, the Mexicans, the Puerto Ricans, the white dudes like to stick together.

Yeah.